0: No solo se escucha, ahora también se ve. La Max, Stream Radio.
1: Life is rich, but it's way too short. You make a lot of money, but you just want more. You don't need the pain.

microphone to rock the homeboys with an instrumental to make noise. Yo, I rock the homegirl too. I'll explain the name of the crew. Yo, this beat is Technotronic. This beat is Technotronic.